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Especially to Mary Joy Limos. Ayan, galing kay Dariel Bird, ang mabait all the way from Tagbilaran City. Paplay ng kantang Laughter. Laughter in the Rain by Neil Sedaka. 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